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0: JG.
1: Yes, sir.
0: What's up, man? It's Keith Robinson.
1: Man, how's it going, G?
0: I'm good, man. How you doing?
1: Man, I'm amazing.
0: That's what's up, bro. Good to meet you, man.
1: Congratulations on Love Episodic, the Al Glow Rhythm, man. You know what's funny? My producer sent me this audio file, and it didn't have nothing on it. He was like, hey, listen to this. And I listened to it, and I was like, yo, like, this is dope. Like, I love the hook, the harmonies, like, he's singing. Bro, he sent me up by you. He sent me your song up, and I didn't even realize it until this past weekend when I was listening to Love Episodic 2, the Al Glow Rhythm. So congratulations. The album is a banger, bro.
0: Thank you, brother.
1: No, seriously, you are bringing back real R&B. You singing your face off. The songs are good. Like, I love Heavy Heart. Bro, Heavy Heart. Oh my God. Deep In.
0: Yeah.
1: Bro, you are in your bag. Man, tell what is the Al Glow Rhythm, Keith?
0: I mean, the algorithm for me is it's just me absorbing the entire environment, because it seems like our minds, our hearts and minds and souls are controlled by the algorithm. I mean, everybody, we're locked into social media and what's happening in the press and the internet. It kind of runs the world. So all of my social cues, all the things that were happening in my life were all related to the algorithm. So I kind of did like a play on words and changed the spelling into the rhythm of the algorithm for me was this album.
1: Yeah. Yeah. And you was cooking. I see why it took you 9 years for the follow-up, because the songs are good. As a matter of fact, y'all, we're going to get into Up. This is Up by Keith Robinson. It's Wine Time with KG on Love and R&B.
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1: Lettuce, tomatoes, cheese, and the peppers to roast. And it's made on that Texas toast. 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

0: That's One Addiction from Dave Hollis's third studio album, Things in the Game Done Change. He will be performing on the Love and R&B stage on the One Voyage 2026 cruise. 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
22: 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And the good news is that many people are surprised to learn there are programs designed to help first-time home buyers get started, including grants and assistance programs that may help with down payments or closing costs. Learning about your options is the first step toward making an informed decision about your future.

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0: This is Love & R&B with KG Smooth. Let's step inside the Zen Den for the Eye of the Storm Midnight Meditation. Ending off the week with the guided meditation, the foundation for all abundance. Acknowledging the good. Eckhart Tolle once wrote, acknowledging the good that you already have in your life is the foundation for all abundance. The only thing that you need to be abundant is the feeling of abundance. The only requisite for the abundance is the feeling of abundance. And the foundation for the abundance in your life is simply acknowledging the good that you already have in your life. Where is your acknowledgement for the good in your life? In what ways do you acknowledge the good in your life? Is there goodness in your relationships? Certain people. Acknowledging the good in your relationships. Acknowledging the good in your health. What can you appreciate about your health? When you reflect on the goodness of your life, what comes to mind first? Maybe it's certain people. Maybe it's material abundance. A sense of community. A sense of safety. Maybe you reflect on your accomplishments in your career, your family, school. And what can you appreciate even more? Acknowledging the good even more. What goodness do you sometimes forget about or take for granted? Can you look for the good in your daily life? Look for the bright side of things, the blessings all around us, the learnings. The learnings from the challenges and the struggles, all the different situations of our lives. Can we look for the learnings? Can we be open to the experience of mercy and forgiveness of others, but more importantly, of ourselves? Acknowledging the good that you already have in your life is the foundation for all abundance. Acknowledging the good that you already have in your life is the foundation for all abundance. This is Love & R&B.
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7: 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Sisters, how y'all feel? Brothers, y'all all right? 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
1: Rich. In 2024, 65 babies screened positive for sickle cell disease. 1,700 screened positive for sickle cell trait in Virginia. 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

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Got Echo? 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Just say, Alexa, enable Kiss Richmond skill. 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

0: It's your man King Tut, and I want you to join me Saturday, September 26th for the 20th anniversary Apple Chill, the Southern National Motorsports Park in Lucama, North Carolina, featuring Trina, Webby, EJ Jones, Baddies, Diamond the Body, and Big Lex, Northeast Groovers, Top 5 Band, and more. 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

0: 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And it's made on that Texas toast. 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

0: Apparently, the white guy was really talking a lot of smack to the black guy and just kept saying things over and over to kind of, you know, and he said, you know, I'll put you six feet under, dude. And the black guy just kept walking. Yeah. And then he said something else. And then Skip was right. He's called him the N-word.
1: Oh,
0: that
1: yeah.
0: Dude turned around and laid into him.
1: Yeah, I think the N-word comes with a headache, right?
2: Yeah.
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1: comes
2: 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It used to be an option, but now it comes standard.
3: It's the DL.
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0: City is D.L. 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Got Echo? 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
2: 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Good morning, Pastor Davidson.
3: 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Good morning, Ricky Smiley and the Ricky Smiley Morning Show family. I pray that you are blessed today. If you would join me in a word of prayer. God, we come now to say thank you. Thank you, Lord, for waking us up this morning to a new day. We thank you, God, for allowing us to see a day that we have never seen before and never will see again. But Lord, help us to live this day with

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1: 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Drop it like it's hot.
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5: It's the B-R-A-T.
0: So, hey, it is about that time for the hot spot. What you got, Brett?
6: What up, Ricky? Good morning, everybody. I'm your girl, Brat Tat Tat, and this is the hot spot where we bring you music, movies, and more. So let's get on off into it. Y'all remember Tina Marie, right?
7: Oh, yes.
8: Of course.
6: Okay, well, there's a Tina Marie biopic officially in the works. The late R&B icon's daughter, Aaliyah Rose, confirmed that she is actively producing the biopic to bring her mother's life, music, and struggles to the big screen. Now, this is her daughter's second attempt at making a movie. She previously shelved earlier versions because of the timing and creative direction didn't feel right, but she's now moving forward with a writer that she can fully trust. So the project is in early development, and there's no official release date yet, but this is going to be awesome, because could nobody sing like Tina Marie, and she was a white lady.
8: At all.
6: You know what I'm saying? You never expected to see, after you heard the song, to see a white lady singing with
8: right.
6: Rick James. Okay.
8: Exactly.
0: Boy, that damn Out on a Limb.
6: Come on now. Come on now.
0: Forever.
6: What?
7: I can't
6: what?
7: Wait.
0: What's that, Rock?
7: I can't wait to see who's going to play Rick James in this bad boy.
6: Right. Who's going to play Tina Marie?
8: That's exactly what I'm wondering. And she's still alive. So
6: she passed away.
8: Oh, she died?
6: I'm sorry. Yep, she did.
7: Yeah, like maybe a decade
6: ago. And you got to be careful, because when I'm so used to seeing, what's the comedian name? Play Rick James. Rick James.
0: Dave
6: Chappelle. So they got to make sure it ain't funny.
8: Because
6: it's going to be funny.
0: Yeah, I know, right?
6: Because I'm thinking him every time of Rick James.
0: I think Marlon Wayans would do a good job playing it. Marlon Wayans would do a good job playing
6: it. Y'all trying to make it comedy, y'all.
0: Yeah, we not. But I think, I mean, he's a real actor. He only... or whatever.
6: Well, that's true.
0: That's true.
6: He probably
0: but that would be a good you know, that would be a good whatever you call it.
6: Biopic.
8: I can't wait to see it.
6: Exactly, because she probably went through a lot in her life, especially being white and sounding black. That had to be a difficult thing within itself. All right, y'all, moving on. Jay-Z spoke on Colin Kaepernick at his Yankee Stadium concert over the summer. He said Cap accepted a settlement from the league that included a non-disparagement agreement, and now Colin Kaepernick is clapping back on Hove's partnership with the NFL. Uh-oh. And here's what he had to say during a recent episode of All the Smoke podcast.
9: Leading up to that point, he had worn my jersey on Saturday Night Live, publicly had been supportive. They had tried to recruit me to Roc Nation, which ultimately didn't do. And so he called me and tells me he's done this deal. I was like, I disagree with what you're doing. You're selling the culture out to a bunch of racists. He was like, well, the ink's dry. I can't change what you're going to do or what decision you're going to make. Just keep my name out of it to try to minimize the work that we had done to justify the partnership with the NFL. That's the part that I was like, oh, I don't agree with how you move as a person. After that moment, trying to plant fake stories around offers that the NFL supposedly made me, which I've never received an offer from the NFL. That's where the malicious intent, I'm like, I don't understand your motive here, outside of trying to justify the backlash that you're getting from people.
7: Oh, yeah, man. It's pretty deep.
6: Goodness, wow. That was kind of deep, right?
10: It was deep. Kind of deep. His life, though, my God.
6: Who?
10: Well, Kaepernick.
6: Oh, you shouldn't. He'll be fine. But you fear for his life?
10: Yeah, Jay-Z, honey, grew up in the projects.
6: But no, that's all right.
10: That boy didn't grow up in no projects.
6: Yeah,
10: Kaepernick.
6: I don't think it's going to get nasty like that. It's going to be lawyers and paperwork, and if anything, I think that's as deep as it will get. And we don't expect it to go any further, right? Because we all got
2: children. Yeah, you scared of the rappers.
6: We want
7: to
6: be happy.
7: Yes.
6: If y'all miss any part of the show, make sure you check it out on the Ricky Smiley Morning Show podcast. Available wherever you get your podcast. Don't do that, Gary. Okay. Don't do that. You can catch me on my social media, y'all, at So Brad. Coming up next, we got Rock T with that HBC. You know, it's the Ricky Smiley Morning Show.
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13: 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I'm talking about following a federal court order, individuals convicted of a felony can lose their voting rights in Virginia only if they were convicted of certain common law felonies. 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And if you're in those common law felonies, you are eligible to register to vote in time for the midterm congressional race. 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We have 11 districts in the Commonwealth of Virginia represented on Capitol Hill. Now the choice is yours. If you like the current state of Congress, you vote about it. If you would like to shake it up and change Congress, then you vote about it. Register to vote, check your voter status, vet the candidates on the ballot. 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While you're at KissRichmond.com, if you're in need of housing assistance, food assistance, mental wellness resources, and any other resource in the community you can name, check it out at 804-SAFE. 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Because there is life after divorce. I'm a living witness. But if you're contemplating divorce, we want to make sure you do it right before you file. And again, I've used this disclaimer. I'm a proponent for marriage. 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King Tess up at 10. 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
14: In New Kent, 64 westbound closed between Eltham Road and New Kent. Providence Forks due to a vehicle fire. 64 eastbound before Airport Drive, a disabled vehicle, the right shoulder blocked, light delays. An accident, Willis Road near I-95. A disabled vehicle, Kingsland Road at Salem Church Road. 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
9: In New Kent, 64 westbound, closed between Eltham Road and New Kent Providence Forge due to a vehicle fire. 64 eastbound, a disabled vehicle before Airport Drive, right lane blocked, light delays in the area. A utility problem, Laburnum Avenue, north of I-64, Chesterfield Exit, Willis Road at near I-95. 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I'm Lynn Benfield, 99.3 and 105.7. 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
41: So I've never been to counseling before, so I don't know if I'm supposed to just like tell you everything. So what made you want to become a counselor? You must have went through a lot of stuff too. Oh, you gonna act like it's just me. Okay. Honestly, I'm not understanding why you writing right now. I would love to tell you more, but I don't want to go over my hour. To me, I don't have a problem, but the people around me, really my job. It's my job. That's making me upset. You still writing though. It's like I'm telling you all of these secrets and you haven't even offered me like candy or water or coffee. And it's like, are we really friends? Are we really connecting? You supposed to be on my side. I'm over it. Like I'm good. So are all your clients like me? I'm not saying like traumatized. I'm like black. Come on. You ask me questions. I ask you questions. Right. How long have you been a counselor? Therapist. What's the proper term? Because I want to respect you. Therapist. Okay. So when you therapize people, like, what do you do? Because I want to be therapized.
1: Oh, my God. Gary.
42: 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We're going to talk about Beyonce.

0: He hit them down though when that song first came on. All I wanna I can't even do it, man. That's some hell of a singing right there. All right, it's time for the wake-up call. Happy Founders Edge to the brothers of Iota Phi Theta Fraternity Incorporated. Man, we're going to be probably talking to y'all national president today. I'm so excited about that. Y'all hit us up and shout out your chapter. All right, 866-9-RICKEY, 866-9-RICKEY, Ricky Smiley the Morning Show.
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9: Thank God it's Friday, almost the end of the work week celebration. We've got work to do. It's the I Am Community Report. I am Clavia Lawrence. Good morning. You can check out my I Am Community Reports digitally at kissrichmond.com. Here's the latest. Virginia supports its farmers in the midst of drought conditions and a statewide hay shortage. Governor Abigail Spanberger declared a state of emergency Wednesday because the drought has reduced hay yields by 34%. Statewide, with some farms reporting losses as high as 70% and an estimated shortage of 500,000 tons. The state of emergency 45-day declaration includes temporary transportation waivers designed to make it easier and less expensive to move larger loads of hay to farms. Get that full story? Go to kissrichmond.com. A skunk has tested positive for rabies in Hanover County. The Chickahominy Health District says the skunk was found near Pouncey Track Road and Miles Branch Road. The Atlanta-based CDC has warned of exposure increases nationwide. Health officials are urging residents to stay away from wildlife, do not feed or encourage wild animals to come near your home, and vaccinate your pets. Today is September 18th, which means early voting starts in the Commonwealth of Virginia for the big race that's coming up on November 3rd. You can vote at your local voter registration office. You can check the hours of operation and location. 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Your vote is your voice. You're right in your power. We have some referendums that are on the ballot. Constitutional amendments that are going to be on the ballot, candidates vying for your votes, trying to head back to Washington, or if you send new candidates to Washington, go to kissrichmond.com. More of the I Am Community Report is coming up. We're going to talk about Close Cancer Champs team. We want you to join me in the fight to make strides against breast cancer. It is currently 72 degrees. You're updated. I am Clovia Lawrence for Kiss FM.
10: 64 westbound is closed between Eltham Road and New Kent Providence Forge due to a vehicle fire. 64 westbound between Mechanicsville Turnpike and I-95, light delays along the Chaco Valley Bridge. Light delay 64 eastbound before Airport Drive due to a disabled vehicle, the right lane blocked. In Richmond, a utility problem, Laburnum Avenue, north of I-64, and a utility problem, West Broad Street, near Gayton Road. 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
9: All right, it's the Monday Morning Show. I got your wake-up calls. Y'all get them at 866-9-R-I-C-K-E-Y. Here we go.

0: are celebrating the brothers of Iota Phi Theta Fraternity Incorporated. Their public motto is building a tradition, not resting upon one. And this Saturday is their Founders Day. Iota Phi Theta was founded on September the 19th, 1963. And here with us today is their national president, Orlando Grant. Good morning, Brother Grant. How you feeling, man?
1: Good morning. Good morning, Ricky Smiley and to the Morning Show crew. Good morning. How are you doing today?
0: Man, we doing good, man. Thank you for jumping on with us this morning.
1: Man, good. I appreciate you using your platform to elevate not only the Brothers of Iota Phi Theta, but all the D9 organizations as we continue to elevate and advocate in our communities and build better communities where impact will last well beyond the days that we are here on this earth.
0: Yeah, and let me just say, you're in D.C. right now for the CBC. Are the Iotas going to be doing something special at the CBC?
1: Of course, man. We got a lot going on. We just completed our Vote to Live and On the Yard at Howard University yesterday, where we were able to get the nine D9 organizations and six international presidents to participate in our voter education about how getting young people out to the polls,
0: yes,
1: informing them what it matters to get involved. The important part of it is that we had hundreds of students from Howard participate and tell them about how to be active, how to be engaged, and ultimately how to get to vote. Understanding our being in the count and understanding what it means that their rights and their privileges will be impacted if they don't voice up their concerns at the polls. So it was exciting.
0: Right.
1: We had a great conversation. I want to thank everyone who came out and participated in this event during CBC Week at Howard University.
0: Yes.
2: Well, Orlando, as the national president of Iota Phi Theta, what does Founders Day mean to you and your fraternity? And how will you be celebrating around the country?
1: Yes, Founders Day is basically a birthday. It tells the world that we are here. We ain't going nowhere. 63 years ago, the March on Washington took place. Many of our founders was at the March on Washington, and about 3 weeks later, they came together as non-traditional students, students who wanted to see change, and they went to Morgan State and said, hey, let's do something different. And we wanted to establish something under the premise that we can build traditions and not rest upon one. And that from that day on, and 63 years later, we are still building traditions, realizing that the impact that we can have in this world will not be defined by our years or the amount of people we have, but what we're going to do in our communities. And we've been working hard. So all across the country, we're going to be having voter registration drives. We're doing walks for St. Jude. We're going to be, of course, socializing with one another, celebrating. We're going to be telling our brothers about what we can do and how we can make an impact all across this globe. Once again, yes, Iota Phi Theta has international chapters, and we're going to be celebrating the world and telling the world that Iota Phi Theta is here. We're going to be building traditions and then not resting upon one by causing impact and a positive impact in our community.
3: So, President Grant, all the fraternities and sororities are usually known for something. So now the sounds your organizations make, the colors of you wear, the dances and the step shows, but what are the Iotas known for?
1: Brother, we're known for a whole lot. I could go through a whole litany of things. But, you know, one thing that we do, we take pride in, is that we still have the last living founder of the D9.
0: And man, that's awesome.
1: That's awesome. I know you spoke with him a few years ago at our 60th anniversary on this show.
0: For him
1: to be able to sit down and talk with him about the history, why they were founded, and all the blessings that Honorable Founder Lonnie Sorrell taught us, that is the key thing that we are taking pride in. And he gives us the reason why they came together to fight the civil rights movement. The same things that are going on today, that years ago, is going on again today. So that is our call to action. That is our purpose, is to re-understand that the civil rights movement of 1963 is really the civil rights movement of 2026. And the Iotas will be on the front line fighting that good fight, just
0: love
1: as
0: it.
1: Our founders did back in 1963. So that's what we will be known for. That's what we are known for. And we always going to have a good time, socialize, step. But we want to make sure that our communities are better as a result of a chapter of Iota Phi Theta being there.
0: And you're going to be celebrating your Founders Day this weekend. Let everybody know how they can follow you and learn more about the good things that the Iotas are doing.
1: Yes, you can definitely follow us. We got our website at www.iotaphitheta.org. But definitely, everybody use social media. Just look up Iota Phi Theta on social media. I appreciate you putting us on this platform.
0: Yes, sir.
1: You're going to give us a big shout-out to the Iotas. This is our 63rd anniversary. Let's rock it out today, good brothers. Good brothers. Appreciate you using your platform to make sure we're going to make this happen. I appreciate it. Thank you so much.
0: Hey, happy to have you, man. Y'all give it up for the national president of Iota Phi Theta, Brother Orlando Grant, y'all.
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13: Today is Friday, September 18th. What's up, Virgos? Join me for the Friday After Work Social at Jackie's on Laburnum. If you're celebrating your birthday or something special, I'll see you tonight. I'm going to be celebrating my birthday. Hope to see you. Music by DJ Big Bub. And then live entertainment. We got some go-go from High Frequency Band performing live tonight at Jackie's on Laburnum. This is a free event. 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See you tonight, starting at 7. And in other news, a former Virginia corrections officer accused of assaulting an inmate is in custody. Cortez Terry was arrested and charged with assault and battery for allegedly punching a restrained inmate at the Greensville Correctional Facility back in May. Investigators say staff members reported the alleged incident to supervisors. Since we're in voting season, following a federal court order, individuals convicted of a felony can lose their voting rights in Virginia only if they were convicted of certain common law felonies. As a result, many individuals who were previously convicted of felonies and released from incarceration may now be eligible to vote. How should I fill out my voter registration application if I do not need to apply to have my right to vote restored? When completing your voter registration application, you should indicate yes to the question about having a felony conviction and no to the question regarding whether your right to vote has been restored unless you previously had your rights restored by the governor. Answering no to the restoration of rights question will not invalidate your application. For more information on how to register, go to kissrichmond.com and check out my story, Virginia Turns the Page, on voter disenfranchisement. Early voting starts today at your local voter registration office for the midterm congressional races coming up on November 3rd. 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You know it. 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It's 71 degrees. Sun's up in the West End. Be safe. I am Clivia Lawrence. Good morning.
4: 64 westbound is closed between Eltham Road and New Kent Providence Forge due to a vehicle fire. In North Richmond, an accident, Portuguese Road at Beulah Road. Oak Grove area road construction has the right lane closed, Richmond Highway US 1 between Dinwiddie Avenue and Mimosa Street. 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

0: Can't have the founders of the brothers of I.O. the Phi Theta Fraternity Incorporated. What up, John?
1: I'm good, man. You know, just gearing everybody up for the weekend, man. And of course, hit me up on the gram, J-A-H Lion Sound.
0: J-A-H Lion Sound. And where you going to be at tonight?
1: Yeah, man, tonight, you don't know, Jamaican Lounge in Atlanta. Tomorrow on Rendezvous and Sunday Spice House, like Tony, I'm going to be working.
0: There it is. Hey, appreciate you, big dog.
1: My pleasure, man. You don't know.
0: All right, Black Tony, where you at, man?
2: Damn, cuz, I probably should, but I'm not gonna lie, I probably should call you last night. Told you I had a doctor appointment this morning.
0: No,
2: this night with doctor call you. Cuz, you know, when I go see doctor call, you know, usually he'll let you know I'm coming in. But he out of town, so I had to come to the little hood doctor over here. And I'm in the room right now waiting on him to come in. Cause
0: what's the problem? Why you had to go to the doctor?
2: No, this the hood doctor, shawty. He do everything for $5, shawty. He used to be a real doctor, but he got his license took because he did something to somebody. I don't know. But he come to the hood, and he set up a little office by the little muffler shop, where they do used tires and mufflers at. And he got a little office set up in there. He let us all come in there. We ain't got no insurance.
0: You being at the doctor, you can't make an appointment. Why you can't make an appointment?
2: You got to do it when he can do it. No, he got to do it early in the morning because he got another job. He work at Amazon. He just a little bit of a package. So he got to do the appointment early. Shawty.
0: But
2: he got
0: me here.
2: I got to do a proscrape exam. So he got me laying down. I'm laying down on the table right now. Shawty. They had me take, but they're crazy though, Shadi. I'm gonna tell you this, but I mean, I guess it's okay because it's a doctor, Shadi. But I had to take my pants off, so.
0: Yeah.
2: I ain't gonna lie, so. They got me laying on the table right now. I'm waiting on him to come in.
0: You gotta take your pants off.
3: Yeah.
2: Yeah, I had to take my pants off. It's a proscrape.
3: Prostate.
2: Proscrape. Is on. Hold on, I'm waiting on him.
0: And what city you in?
2: I'm in Atlanta. Hold on. Shawty, why they scrap my arm down? I can't move my. I get down one to the move too terrible. Hold on,
0: like you on the got a death.
2: Okay, he's coming. He can hold on. Hold on,
3: you second. Doing something else, dog?
4: What you gonna do?
2: Hold on.
0: Yeah.
3: See if
0: why they got? Why they playing? Why they playing Najee in the background?
2: They said they want you to be relaxed. Shawty, they put some oil. They put some oil on my back. Hold on, that's too low right there, Shawty. That ain't my back right there. Hold on.
0: Hold on, they got you laying on your stomach. You laying on your stomach with your pants, Black Tony.
2: Rick!
0: Should have bought your ass to work. You gonna be doing a tea next week.
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18: 64 westbound closed between Eltham Road and New Kent, Providence Forge due to a vehicle fire. 95 southbound slow between Chamberlain Avenue and Hermitage Road. Cary Street Road westbound slow between Hillcrest Avenue and 3 Chopped Road. M. Monroe Ward an accident east Cary Street at South 1st Street. Accident Laburnum Avenue near Wilson Road. And accident River Road near North Gaskins Road. Disabled vehicle, Harvey Road at East Laburnum Avenue. In Midlothian, Bailey Bridge Road northbound delays between Battle Creek Drive and Clay Point Road. Powhay Parkway northbound slow between Midlothian Turnpike and Chibonam Parkway. Ashland Road southbound slow between Lanier Road and I-64. In New Kent Highway westbound stop and go between Stage Road and Egypt Road. 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
13: The vote is so legacy. The midterm congressional race is coming up on November 3rd. Good morning. I am Clovia Lawrence, and it's the I Am Community Report. If you're rolling out, it's 72 degrees. 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If you're not going to be voting on November 3rd and you're a registered voter, you're all good. 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And more on Community Sports Biz, ESPN's popular morning debate show, First Take, is coming to Virginia State University on Friday, October 9th, bringing its HBCU tour to the Hill during VSU's homecoming celebration. The announcement was made by ESPN earlier this month, with the network confirming that the show will broadcast live from VSU as part of its 2026 HBCU tour. ESPN commentator and executive producer Stephen A. Smith and host Shay Cornette are scheduled to be a part of the broadcast. 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And I'll see you tonight at Jackie's on Laburnum. I'm celebrating my birthday, and I know you're celebrating your birthday, too. 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It's 72 degrees now at Kiss FM.
14: 64 westbound is closed between Eltham Road and New Kent Providence Forts due to a vehicle fire. Motorists attempting to avoid this closure causing heavy backups New Kent Highway westbound between Stage Road and Egypt Road. 64 westbound between Mechanicsville Turnpike and I-95 interchange slow along the Shaco Valley Bridge. 64 eastbound delays between Staples Mill Road and the Bryan Park interchange. 95 northbound slow between Bells Road and Maury Street. 95 southbound slow between Chamberlain Avenue and Hermitage Road. 195 northbound between Laburnum Avenue and the Bryan Park Interchange, merging delays. Parham Road northbound very busy between September Drive and Patterson Avenue. An accident Laburnum Avenue near Wilson Road. Accident River Road near North Gaskins Road. Chesterfield accident Meadowville Technology Parkway near Digital Drive. In Midlothian, Bailey Bridge Road northbound very busy between Hollyview Parkway and Cameron Bay Drive. 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
12: The producer and mom, y'all give it up for Tamron Hall. Yes,
13: whoa.
14: Thank you. Finally, some respect.
12: Happy birthday, Tamron.
14: Thank you. Oh my gosh, Freedus didn't give me one thing.
15: How dare you? What do you get somebody who has everything? I have to find the most interesting gift.
14: You give them more. But I love y'all so much.
12: We love you too. And Tamron, we just got like 8 seasons is a really big deal. 8 seasons. It's a big deal, and you have a huge lineup this season. So what's something that you learned from a guest that has kind of changed how you looked at your life?
14: Oh, my God, that's a great question. You know, I like all of us, everybody on your show, people have counted us out at different times, and you are only out if you think you are. People think that they can determine your destiny. They can determine how far you will go, whether it's in our radio industry, music, whatever the things that we've done. And you're only out if you think you are. When I lost my job, I was 47. I'd never lost a job in my life. I'd worked since I was 14, but I didn't accept that another person gets to determine my steps. God determines that, and I determine that. And I think that's the biggest lesson in all of it. That's why we're now at season 8. Tomorrow, we're taping an exclusive interview with Jalen Brunson, his mother and his father, their first interview together. And it's going to air this Monday on September 21st. And the big thing with me, when I was talking to the Brunson family, I said, listen, I can talk to you about the Knicks and the run and all of this, but in truth, everybody wants to know, how can you raise a champion? And that doesn't mean rings, and that doesn't mean, you know, acquiring everything in life, but how do you keep getting up when somebody says, in his case, you're too short, you're too slow, you're too this? And so whether you have a kid or not, we all want to know, how do you get back up? So those are the things that made the show, I think, stand out. It's one thing to have Jalen Brunson on and me try to play basketball and do some things like that. It's another to dig into this conversation of who are you when your back is against the wall? And I think that's why we're still on.
15: So, Tamron, you are talking about kids. And I just want to say, you know, I had a child when we were in our 20s, and you were such, like, you were a mom without being a mom. I could call you and be like, Tim, I just don't know what to do. And, you know some people like that, but I really want to take you back. If you remember, because my son's birthday is this week, too. I want to know if you remember where you were and what we were doing on the day I went into labor.
14: Oh, you know what? I don't like this show. I don't like the people on this show.
15: Okay, I'll tell the story. I will tell the story.
12: We want to know.
15: I'm going to tell y'all it was Tamron's birthday.
14: No, you're not.
15: So I'm pregnant, and Tamron's like, hey, I'm coming over on my birthday because I got, I'm with my new guy. I want you to meet him. So they drive up.
14: No, I didn't want you to meet him. Well,
15: you wanted me to see him. So we drive. They drive up. I see him. I'm on my deck in his little shiny little convertible Mercedes. They come in.
14: Did he have a Mercedes?
15: Yes, he did. Yes, he did. He had like a red convertible Mercedes or something.
14: He did?
15: Yes. Anyway.
14: Do you remember his name?
15: I do not remember.
14: Don't say his name.
15: I will not say his name. I will not say his name.
12: But y'all so messy.
15: Let me tell you something. So he comes in and I'm like, oh, hi. Nice to meet you. Oh, gosh. My stomach. Oh, no. I'm starting to go into labor while Tamron's on her birthday date. So she's like, are you kidding me?
14: I wasn't on the date yet.
15: Not yet.
14: I was getting ready to go on the date.
15: She's getting ready to go.
14: She goes into labor.
12: Why would you
14: right
12: do that?
14: In front of us.
15: Yes.
14: Because she was hating because I was on a date.
2: Because she got knocked up.
15: Tamron and her new guy wind up starting their date at the hospital with me going into labor and having to have
12: a baby.
14: Well, Gary, and that's not the worst, Gary. Uh-oh. It's the longest labor ever.
2: honey.
14: We got to go. And I was like, we got to go. I said, you're messing up my date. We got to go.
2: A hater, honey, just like she is, honey. Yeah. She's a hater. Hating on your man, honey, because it knocked her up. But anyway, Tamron, speaking of dating, honey, dating has changed so much, girls. So what is the craziest dating advice that you've heard recently that made you think, absolutely not, besides that pregnancy thing with Alfreda's?
14: That women should pay for the date. I don't think that you should.
12: That's crazy as hell. I agree with that term.
14: I think that's crazy. I think we're doing a show. In fact, Kendra G is coming on the show. We're talking about dating. There's a whole trend of the chase, right? What happened to the chase? And why some men believe that women have ruined dating because we don't let you chase. And it's really controversial. Believe it or not, I'm from the different era, right? I'm from a chase era of the dating world. If you go on a date and they can't pay for the date, you should not go on the date. And I know that's probably some people might think that's antiquated, but I do not. I think it's crazy to tell somebody that, you ask me out, you got to be able to pay for the meal. And that doesn't mean I'm for sale. That does not mean, but you have to pay for me. I don't think a guy should take you out. But I don't think you should go out with a guy who can't pay for the dinner.
15: Yeah, you said
14: it. Anybody who tells you otherwise is not giving you good advice. Right. I think it starts off wrong.
15: Right.
12: Yeah. Absolutely.
14: So that's my most controversial advice.
12: Wow. 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
21: The vote is so legacy. The midterm congressional race is coming up on November 3rd. Good morning. I am Clovia Lawrence, and it's the I Am Community Report. If you're rolling out, it's 72 degrees. Make sure you buckle up in the front and the back of the vehicle. 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If you're not going to be voting on November 3rd and you're a registered voter, you're all good. 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And more on Community Sports Biz, ESPN's popular morning debate show, First Take, is coming to Virginia State University on Friday, October 9th, bringing its HBCU tour to the Hill during VSU's homecoming celebration. The announcement was made by ESPN earlier this month, with the network confirming that the show will broadcast live from VSU as part of its 2026 HBCU tour. ESPN commentator and executive producer Stephen A. Smith and host Shea Cornett are scheduled to be a part of the broadcast. 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And I'll see you tonight at Jackie's on Laburnum. I'm celebrating my birthday, and I know you're celebrating your birthday, too. 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
22: Traffic slow 64 eastbound between Staples Mill Road and the Bryan Park Interchange. 95 southbound slow between the Bryan Park Interchange and Arthur Ashe Boulevard. 195 northbound between the Burnham Avenue and the Bryan Park Interchange, merging delays. Cary Street Road westbound slow between Hillcrest Avenue and 3 Chopped Road. Parham Road northbound delays between September Drive and Patterson Avenue. In Axton, Chamberlain Avenue at Azalea Avenue. In Monroe Ward and Axton, East Cary Street at South 1st Street. In Axton, Hull Street near Richmond Highway, US 1. Chesterfield Axton, Branders Bridge Road at Treely Road. Traffic is stop and go. Bailey Bridge Road northbound between Hollyview Parkway and Cameron Bay Drive. Bailey Bridge Road southbound slow between Claypoint Road and Cameron Bay Drive. 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

0: It's about the morning show. We are back with Emmy Award winner Tamron Hall. Now, Brett, you had a question.
1: Your theme this season is Let's Keep Talking. What is the conversation that you think people desperately need to be having right now, but they're afraid of talking about?
2: Oh, my God. How lonely people are.
1: Oh, I know you got it.
2: I think people are lonely. I think people are really lonely. I think that's why we're on social media masking and, you know, filtering and judging. The minute you put something on social media, people feel entitled to then suddenly just say something crazy or disrespectful or demeaning. And I feel like that's a sign of loneliness. I mean, there's been research that we are in a loneliness epidemic where people don't know how to be friends anymore. The former attorney general, Vivek Murtha, talked about it a couple of years ago in the New York Times. People don't know how to be friendly. They don't know how to get on an elevator and say good morning.
1: So true.
2: I get on
0: they
2: my
0: sure
2: team.
0: Don't.
2: I get on
0: oh,
2: my team all the time. They don't know how to say it. I, my team, most of my producers are like in their 30s and they're amazing. And sometimes they will send an email to someone and they'll say, he didn't respond. He was, you know, he blew me off. And I said, maybe he didn't see the email. Like, people believe that texting and emailing is communication and it's not. And then you get on the elevator, everyone looks down. No one looks up. No one says hello. And I think those are all not signs of us disconnecting. It's a sign of loneliness. We don't know how to connect. And I think that's part of why I said, let's keep talking. But I do think, Brad, that the loneliness thing, especially in our Black community, even so, is not discussed enough. There are a lot of people who want connection and don't know how to find it. Not just romantic connection, just having a friend.
1: Just having a friend, yeah.
3: Well, Tamron, I've always said, I'm not lonely. I'm just alone.
0: Oh, wow.
2: What's the distinction? Tell me the distinction.
3: What does that mean? I mean,
0: it just sounded good, Tamron. It just sounded good.
3: Moving on, Tamron.
0: He heard it at church and he's been quoting it ever since then. And I'm glad you asked.
3: Yeah. Don't question me, Tamron.
2: I'm a journalist. You can't just drop something in there like, and I'm walking away.
3: Rick Allison for me.
2: Gary, do you see how I like every video of your wardrobe? You are the best dressed person in the world.
3: Well, thank you, Tamron.
1: And still lonely.
3: Yeah, and I'm just alone.
4: Wait a minute.
3: I need to be on your show dripping, baby.
2: I think the whole crew should come on, and then we do just a segment with you by yourself on your fashion. I want to know how far in advance, Gary, you pick out a single outfit, because I feel like when I see those videos, that was planned and thought out and mapped out.
3: Nope.
2: Do you use AI?
3: Girl, no. Nope. I just get up in the morning, honestly, and just put something on. I was tortured today about my shoes because they didn't go in my outfit.
0: And he be getting that stuff from the consignment store across from Valley View Mall where old rich white people die.
3: Consignment, baby.
2: I love a good consignment. Okay, there we got our tip of the day, our fashion tip of the day.
1: Consignment, baby.
0: Now, I know that y'all are best friends, and so we know better. What is your absolute ratchet at home behavior?
2: Oh, I don't have any. No.
4: Oh, my gosh. Really?
1: Oops.
4: Are we sure?
2: Georgia.
1: Georgia.
2: Georgia is, you know, I am the neatest. I'm a neat freak.
4: She
2: She's
4: is.
2: Not.
4: Yes, it's true.
2: I'm a neat freak. She's
4: right.
2: not. I yeah. keep everything immaculate and tidy. She doesn't.
4: It's true.
2: That's why we were never roommates. I don't have. Okay. Georgia. Name one ratchet thing. I'm going to give you permission to name one thing because you're not going to be able to come up with anything. Name one thing.
4: Okay, say
2: what
4: to people,
2: Georgia,
4: that you know what you think. Exactly what you think. No holds barred.
0: What song she get turned up off of? What record is it? Lil' Kim? What is she listening
4: to? It's Lil' I like Foxy Brown. Kim. She likes Lil' Kim.
2: Yeah, I like Lil' Kim. Yes. I'm definitely... Little Kim is who I wish I was in another life. I want to be Little Kim. If I could be Little Kim, I would definitely be Little Kim.
1: Prince loves you. I know why Prince loves you. I tell
2: thank
1: you that.
2: You. Thank
1: oh, my
2: you.
1: God.
2: Yes. That was one of the reasons. Yes.
1: Oh,
2: that
1: my
2: is.
1: God.
0: We absolutely love you and respect you, and thank you so much. Happy birthday. We are cheering for you. Every single day we're watching your show. Thank you so much for taking the time to come on this morning.
2: Y'all are my family. family, I love you. I love you, and I don't want you just to give some plug, because I want you to act like we're friends. So don't just be like, you can watch Tamron all along.
4: Yeah, but shout out to your mom. I know she listened to 97.9 to Beat. Mary and Todd, Mary and Todd, shout out to y'all.
0: And we're coming up there. We're going to do a live broadcast. A live broadcast. We are so excited coming on your show. So thank you for having us.
2: I love you. It's a link up. We're going to do a whole show together. When two worlds collide and emerge as one.
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1: Right? Me and Ricky might as well.
0: Come on, might as well. Let's go.
1: What are we doing? And they have Alfredis on the side in a tennis skirt playing some golf. What's up?
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2: 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Thank you, guys. I love you.
1: Thank you.
0: I love you, Tamron Hall, y'all. 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
14: 64 westbound before New Kent, Providence Forge, vehicle fire, left lane block, delays from Eltham Road. An accident, Chamberlain Avenue at Azalea Avenue. An accident, Hull Street near Richmond Highway, US 1. An accident, Parham Road, north of Lawndale Road. Disabled vehicle in Glen Allen, Staples Mill Road, north of Courtney Road. A utility problem, Patterson Avenue at Gaskins Road. Chesterfield accident, Branders Bridge Road at Treeley Road. Bailey Bridge Road, northbound slope, between Battle Creek Drive and Cameron Bay Drive. Bailey Bridge Road, southbound slope, between Clay Point Road and Cameron Bay Drive. 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
29: 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Keep doing your thing, boy. 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

0: 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Michael Jackson, Remember the Time. KJ hanging out for King Tut Friday. Yes. Let me finish. Yes. What's going on? Don't forget, be the voice for Richmond for Friday After Work Social at Jackie's Restaurant. That's right. There'll be music by DJ Big Bub from 7 p.m. until 12 a.m. and a happy hour from 4 p.m. to 8 p.m. Everyone is free all night long at Jackie's. That's right. Ages 30 and plus and up. Of course, for more information, of course, go to kidsrichmond.com. Oh, we're going to have some fun today. I know, look, if you're listening to my voice, you can say, girl, KJ is there today, and it's going to be crazy. Yeah, I'm telling you, it's going to be crazy. Throwback Mix is coming up at 12 o'clock. Don't forget, you said happy birthday to our very own King Tut, right? His birthday was the 16th. So y'all go on his Facebook page, and we're going to keep it live. We ain't going to do it for a whole month, you know, like some folks be doing. But, you know, we going to have a good time today. You keep it locked where you got it, right here at 99.3 and 105.7 KISS FM.
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0: 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Late Greg D'Angelo, Richmond's finest. KJ hanging out with King Tut. Beautiful Friday morning going into the afternoon. Hey, don't forget, be the voice that sparks change. 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
18: This is the Daily Play with Joy Taylor. Josh Allen is looking intense. Buffalo followed up a big week one win in Houston by opening Highmark Stadium with a win on Thursday night. The Lions came back and made it a game in the second half, but the Bills were up 27-10 at halftime and went on to win 41-31. And Josh Allen was the primary reason why. 248 yards, 3 touchdowns passing, 69 yards, and 2 touchdowns rushing. He now has 9 combined total touchdowns this season for his 2-0 Bills, who get a long week before hosting the Chargers in week 3. A really impressive performance from the 2024 MVP winner. It's too early to say this is the Bills' year, but it might be. Buffalo has never won a Super Bowl. Imagine what that would mean if Josh could deliver one of those to the diehard, heavy-drinking, table-diving Bills fans. For more on this and other top stories of the day, tune into the Daily Play with Joy Taylor at UrbanOnePodcast.com or wherever you get your podcasts.
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0: 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Miguel Skywalker. I like that joint because it kind of glides. KJ hanging out with you on Friday. The weekend is here.
1: That's right.
0: Y'all know we do a lot of stuff around the weekend. We do stuff around the weekend and payday. You know how whatever's going on, you be like, oh, God, thank God it's Friday. Friday here, I can make it. Yes, yeah. And if it's Friday and payday, oh, my goodness. Or if it's Friday, payday, and like tax season, your tax return, oh, yeah. Or you off Monday, oh, my goodness. I know. I would be like that. Stick around, of course, more music on the way. DJ Drake's coming up for the throwback mix. All of that. We gonna have some fun, y'all. You keep it locked where you got it, right here on Kiss FM.

0: Hey, this is your boy Rick Spider Man, and I hope you're enjoying your weekend. Coming up, we got Man Law Monday. Gary got that word of the week.
1: And hopefully Roxy will be funny with the joke of the day. And you know I got the hot spot with music, movies, and more.
0: And you know Gary got some tea and the Kahlua of the day. So start your week with us Monday on the Rick Spider Morning Show.
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0: 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Chris Breezy, DeVito, sensational. KJ, yes, feeling sensational because it's Friday. Yes, Friday. Yep. Yeah, I tell y'all it's Friday. That's
1: it. Why can't you just keep talking about it's Friday?
0: Stick around, of course, more music on the way. DJ Drake is up at 12 o'clock for one of your favorite things during the day around this time. The throwback mix, I'm telling you, it's going to be off the hook. So get yourself, you know how you're trying to handle all your little business. Should I go to lunch now or should I take a late lunch and just go ahead and lead in because I'll be like, well, I work through my lunch. Yeah, do what you got to do, but the throwback mix is coming up at 12 o'clock. And DJ Drake, oh, it's going to be crazy. You keep it locked where you got it, right here at 99.3 and 105.7 Kiss FM.
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0: 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Y'all ain't ready today. Oh, no. DJ Drake is doing his thing. Go-Go Fridays. Yes. KJ in the house. King Tut. Shout out to my homeboy, Wendell. Vince. Y'all don't know. All I got to say, I'm from Petersburg. Y'all from Virginia. The Trouble Funk thing is deeply rooted in my soul. My childhood. It just, I can't explain it. But we're going to pause for the calls. We're coming back with more Go-Go Friday. You keep it locked right here, Kiss. Oh.
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show. Yeah, I had to jump in here. You're live inside the Throwback Mix. Your man KJ hanging out with you. DJ Drake live. Yeah. We gonna keep on rolling. Drake, he's showing off now. He's showing.

DJ Drake doing his thing, as he always does, Monday through Friday, throwback mix. Yes, you want to get at him, DJ Drake, 804 everything. I think the mix should be called, like, the last 15 minutes. You know, I was talking about from Petersburg and the Trouble Funk and all that. It should be called, like, old school, town car, good credit mix. Stick around, of course, more music on the way. You keep it locked, right?

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So into you, KJ. Hanging out with you. Stick around. Music right around the corner from Sunshine Anderson, Luther Vandross. But right now, here's Wizkid. 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
1: Apparently, the white guy was really talking a lot of smack to the black guy and just kept saying things over and over to kind of, you know, and he said, you know, I'll put you six feet under, dude. And the black guy just kept walking. 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
0: 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It's happy hour from 4 to 7, along with music from female DJ, DJ Folly. 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DJ Kenny Boy keeping the party lit all night long. 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
1: Sickle cell disease is one of the most common genetic disorders in the United States, primarily affecting those of African descent. 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We encourage people who are unaware of their trait status to ask their doctor about testing. A simple blood test can be done. Know your sickle cell trait status.
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0: 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I got a chance for your tickets. 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

0: 99.3, 105.7 Kiss FM, Robin Thicke, Blurred Lines. KJ, reminding you, remember I told you about that Grazing in the Grass camp out, official shutdown tomorrow at Shands Park? Well, I want to send you and a friend to go check out the official Grazing in the Grass camp out shutdown. If you're the 10th caller, because we're going to break. But you got to call me at 345-KISS, and I'm going to hook you up with them tickets for the Grazing in the Grass camp out official shutdown at Shands Park tomorrow. 10th caller, keep it locked.
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Tim's, what you need? I know what you need. You need these tickets to go check out Anthony Hamilton. He's and him and Raheem Devam are coming to the Altria Theater October the 23rd. And guess what? I want to send you and a friend. That's right, Anthony Hamilton, Raheem Devam, live in the Altria Theater October 23rd. If you're the 10th caller, you'll be there too.

0: 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One of my joints, DJ Khaled, Rihanna, Bryson Tiller, Wild Thoughts. KJ about to get up out of here. DL Hughley is on the way. But before I go anywhere, I got to congratulate Miss Tiffany Holt. Yes, Tiffany Holt won them tickets. She's going to see Anthony Hamilton and Raheem Devon at the Altria Theater October the 23rd. And that should be a smooth show. Anthony Hamilton and Raheem Devon. Oh, my God. Tiffany Holt of Richmond is going to be real, real happy. She told me, she's like, KJ, Lord, I don't care. I said, you ready to call your girlfriend, Tiff, and be like, girl, guess what? Because, you know, we always got to give you the story. We got to tell you what we was doing before then. And he'd be like, girl, I don't ever mean it. I said, let me call this station. Girl, I call that station. How about, yeah, that's how Tiff, and I guarantee she's doing that now. Anyway, stick around. Like I said, DL Hughley's coming up at 3 o'clock. You make sure you keep it locked with that. I'll check you out in the streets. 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Peace!
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Hughley.

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0: off.
1: First of all, he has a right to decide where he wants his kids to be, and, you know, to look after his kids. That's his right. And if he don't feel that, people are doing so much to kids, you know, you have to be careful about who you have around your kids, especially family, because a lot of times that's where it all starts. So I feel like, yeah, I feel like he's in the right to protect his kids. That's his child. They'll go be his children. Yeah, he has the right.
0: If he don't have faith and trust in the transsexual person, I wouldn't even let him go with my kids either. Because you never know what's going to take place when you're not there. That's just my belief. Because, I mean, if you're not there, you don't know what's going on. You know, and then next thing you know, your kids come back and tell you he did this or she did this or whatever the gender may be. Came back and said, well, he or she did this to me, and then now we got problems. So I wouldn't even have him around my kids if I feel insecure about that.
2: I do not believe that he is in the wrong. You have to protect your children's spirit and their minds as much as possible. And that's the problem with these new parents. They just exposing their kids to everything. My daughter is 11 years old. She will not color her hair until she's a sophomore, a full of hair until she's a sophomore. She better not put on no lipstick red until she's a senior. I'm not playing none of that. I'm a 33-year-old mother. And I wish I would. I don't know what your agenda is. You've been gone for 10 years. How do I know that my children are safe with you? Your wording, I need to know that you are still on the up and up and will protect my children's spirit and their soul. Because I'm not getting ready to be held accountable for being negligent over my children. So, no, he is not wrong. Go on and divorce her and go live your best life and raise your kids. And if it becomes a problem, then you need to handle that with the mama in the courts. If that's how far y'all got to take it. If y'all can't handle it, mother and father. But as for me and mine, absolutely not. No, sir. He's not wrong.
3: And this goes out to the brother-in-law. Who you calling a b-? It's a song. It's great. You and I, T. All right. We got the Hughley House Party jumps off in about 5 minutes on the D.L. Hughley Show.
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0: That was Chris Brown and Young Thug Go Crazy. Now, for those of you who are not regular listeners of the D.L. Hughley Show, here's just a tiny bit of why you should listen every day.
1: You know, we talked a little bit about Jay-Z and his freestyle kind of spraying a little bit of everybody. Well, he sprayed Dame Dash, and Dame Dash is fired back saying Jay-Z's breath has always smelled bad.
2: Well, quiet. I wouldn't take dental advice from the dude who got the
1: whose teeth fell out.
2: Yeah. Yeah. I wouldn't do that.
3: Yeah.
2: You know your breath is bad when your teeth jump out. So stop it.
1: Yes. Period.
2: Stop it. Ah, Dr. Ruth. Dr. Ruth died 2 years ago.
4: Yep.
2: She was always talking about sex, wow. But I don't know how she got now. It's because she's always looked old to me. Always. Like, I don't see any young pictures of her. Just like Morgan Freeman, I've never seen a young picture of him either.
4: Well, you just think about it. She was born in 1928, so she's always been old all our life.
2: Yeah. That's 30 years older than my dad. We were talking about Shai Gillis wearing a leather skirt and high boots. And it's EJ's birthday, so EJ would wear that same thing.
1: As long as it's good fashion, I don't care.
2: But EJ would probably think that was too straight to wear.
1: Well, EJ, now listen, say what you want to about EJ, but his closet, two fingers up, kind of snap.
2: Well, he's out of it, that's for sure. With all his clothes, there's no room for him. I popped into some comedy shows and sure gave him what's what. You know, show him a little, give him what's what. You know what I mean?
1: Show him a little something.
2: Come on now, baby boy. Come on now. Come on, still got something
1: show
2: in the tank.
1: Something.
2: You know, don't help me.
1: Okay, I'm just trying to help you out there. Trying to be a good cheerleader.
2: Jesus Christ. You like it's somebody that's the background singer to take the note too far?
1: Shut up.
2: You know? Yeah. I'm dropping another hot new song on my day, Bud of the Week. That's coming up in less than 15 minutes. It is the D.L. Hughley Show.
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0: That was her damage. Now here to take a peek in a Jasmine's diary.
1: Nope.
2: Okay. Okay. Okay. Okay. Right, okay.
0: We were going to, but now we're not.
3: Dear diary, I need to give some advice to one of my girlfriends, although I'm not really quite sure what to say. She has met this new guy who is all the things. He's all the things. He's nice. He's respectable. He's smart. He's moneyed. He's humble. He's all the things. The problem is, according to her, he don't like the bubble gum. You know what I'm talking about? That really nice pink. You know what I'm talking about? He likes it. He just don't like to. Well, he's not going to chew it, but he doesn't even want it in his mouth. That's all I'm going to say. And so I said to her, listen, you have to figure out what is a deal breaker for you. You know, for me, depending on how much everything else weighed, you know, I might forego the bubble gum. I might be all right with it. I said, but you have to make that decision because I don't know, you know, what you are okay with and what you're not. But I'll tell you this, I'd much rather have somebody who doesn't like bubble gum than somebody who broke and nasty. That didn't help her.
0: Some people get upset with me. They never miss an opportunity to let me know how they feel. And I say,
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4: In case you're going to be in Charlotte on the 19th tomorrow night, I will be there at Ovens Auditorium. Myself and Don Lemon with the DL and DL.
5: Is that somebody's last name? I've been wanting to know that.
4: Ovens.
5: Ovens, like O-V-E-N-S.
6: It's
5: going
6: to be hot in
5: O-V-E-N-S.
6: Here.
5: O-V-E-N-S.
4: Yeah.
5: Like an oven.
4: Yeah. Yeah.
5: Weird.
4: Yeah, Edith.
5: Archie!
4: Archie! Archie. So I'll be there for that. Did I also tell you that?
5: Oh boy. I don't know if I can handle more.
6: Martini.
5: I'm trying.
4: Our podcast. What is our podcast?
5: Uncertain. Yep. Thursdays and Mondays.
4: I think I'm going to 3 days. I think I'm going 3 days.
5: Go on with your bad self.
4: I'm just going to do it too.
5: Go on and
4: shut
5: do
4: up
5: it.
4: And do what I do asked
5: it.
4: You.
5: Do it till you're satisfied.
4: Whatever it is. Lena cracks me up moving her shoulders. All right, Jasmine, what did you learn?
5: Well, let's go ahead and correct you a little bit. We were talking about Ben Carson, and you said he tried to stab his mom. Actually, not true. He actually tried to attack her with a hammer.
4: Oh, I'm sorry. I got the tool
5: wrong. It was not a knife. He tried to stab someone else with a knife. He also claims he punched a schoolmate in the head, leaving him bleeding, and then he threw a rock at a boy's face.
4: Yeah.
5: There you go, Ben
4: Carson. And there he is, the director of HUD.
5: Yep, there he is.
6: Became a brain surgeon.
4: Yeah.
5: Yep. Makes sense. If you're throwing rocks and handing out headaches, you might want to cure some.
4: What's his wife's name?
5: Candy.
4: Candy.
5: Candy.
4: Yeah. Candy. Skip my man Cheatham. What did you learn today?
7: Hey man, about to hit the road, man. Go down to Austin. My daughter is playing against the University of Texas. Tennessee is playing against Texas. We're trying to keep that unbeaten streak going on, man.
6: Both of them merge.
4: Make her buy you dinner. Get some NIL money, baby.
7: Hey, she's doing what she's supposed to do.
4: You'll never make her buy you dinner?
7: Hey man. She is the first player on Tennessee roster with multiple game-winning goals this year.
5: Congratulations.
7: She's tied for the most goals on the team this year.
5: That's pretty awesome.
7: She's doing what she's supposed to. Don't worry about that. Daddy can eat. Yeah. Just keep doing your thing.
4: Okay. You know what? Have her. Give me address. I'm going to have Lena send some
5: cheese
4: by the hand.
5: Yeah, to help her play better. It's been touched.
4: It's tambourine cheese.
5: It's tampered cheese.
7: That's right. That cheese be looking like the decathlon lady on the soccer field.
4: All right, on the next Dale Hughley Show, the Militant Man Jamal Kingsley returns to expose racism hidden in our everyday lives. 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It's the Dale Hughley Show. See you on the other side. Kyle, my favorite short bus operator, pull that straight. We got to go.
8: Tout.
4: 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See you on the other side.
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